is 102.7 Kiss FM, hit music for Memphis. Halfway through the week. What up, Mario? Courtney Lopez here back in studio. Fired up to be hanging with you for the next few hours. A lot of radio fun to get into, including Cordo and I going head-to-head in a fresh round of Name That Tune. Plus, going to honor someone with a Good Deed Lopez-y, serve up some justice in Cordo's court, and just a few songs away from telling you about the nightmare Sabrina Carpenter is dealing with. We got all that and more, so turn it up. You're on with Mario and Courtney Lopez.

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1: I'm Mario Lopez. 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
2: Clarkson's Farm Season 5 drops on Prime Video with the first four episodes. Jeremy Clarkson's back causing chaos on the farm.
1: Chaos on the farm. All right.
2: The Legend of Vox Machina Season 4 premieres on Prime as well. That's three new episodes of the animated fantasy adventure.
1: Ooh, okay.
2: Plus, Netflix has Michael Jackson, The Verdict, a three-part docuseries diving into his 2005 trial, and NBA Finals Game 1 also tips off on ABC tonight.

is 102.7 Kiss FM, hit music from Memphis. All right, a few more songs. I'm going to take up a new case in Cordo's Court. Mario and Courtney Lopez here. While Cordo's Court is for entertainment purposes only, if you happen to find yourself in a tough spot, maybe a disagreement with a friend or a family member, or you just need some good old-fashioned advice, we'd love to help you out. Just slide into our DMs over on IG, add on Mario Lopez, and maybe Judge Cordo will help you out-o. Don't move. Cordo's Court coming up next. They say the

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1: You're on Mario Courtney Lopez. Time to take a little trip to Courtney's court for another case. This one is from Jade in California. She says, hey guys, I wanted your opinion on this. My mom is 70 years old, in fantastic shape, and loves to show it off. She dresses like she's in her 20s, and recently on a family vacation in Hawaii, she broke out thong bikinis for the beach. I was horrified. My husband was red in the face, and my teenage sons were beyond embarrassed. Now I'm concerned about inviting her to my son's graduation pool party in June. Am I a jerk for telling her she needs to wear a normal bathing suit for this party?
2: You know, a part of me says, if you got it, flaunt it, Grammy. And then the other part of me...
1: I need to just stay with that statement.
2: I mean, you know, maybe a thong's a little... For a kid's party, it's just a little.
3: Yeah, maybe
2: aggressive.
3: Not for the graduation party.
2: But not Hawaii, for the graduation party. Hey. But for Hawaii, let her live. Let her live.
1: Live your life. Live your life.
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1: I'm Mario Courtney Lopez. All right, time to choose your side, Team Mario or Team Cordo, because a few more songs. Then we're going to battle it out in a pop culture pop quiz. Back to battle it out next.

0: 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Round two of Name That Tune. Regarding iHeartRadio Festival artists, the score is 5-1. Mrs. Lopez is in the lead.
1: Yes, she is. Here we go.
0: Is that Lainey Wilson?
1: That is Lainey Wilson.
0: Yes.
1: Song title?
0: I'm in my country era right now.
1: Song title?
0: Look at that. Oh. In the Back Room?
1: No. That's incorrect.
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1: 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So it is 5-2. We're going to play some music, come back and do another.

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1: What you need to do is be thankful for the life you got, you know what I'm saying? 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Start being thankful for what you do got.

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1: Round three of Name That Tune. We're guessing artists playing at this year's iHeartRadio Music Festival. The score is 5-2. I'm losing.
2: Yes, you are losing currently. Courtney is winning. Here we go. Mario. Nope, don't look through your papers.
1: No, that's not me.
3: No,
1: that was me.
2: Oh, that was you.
3: Muse.
2: That is correct.
1: Oh, come on! Come on!
2: Do you know the name of the song?
1: I should have got that.
4: Yeah.
1: Damn it.
2: The song?
4: I thought you'd get you.
3: Horses on Iran.
2: Horses on Iran is incorrect.
4: Oh, you don't need to know that.
3: Yeah, I do. For an extra point.
2: Do you know the name of the song?
1: The Calling.
2: Incorrect. Knights of Cydonia.
1: Oh, that one.
2: Knights of Cydonia. So it is 7-2? 7-2.
1: Okay.
2: We're going to play some music, come back and wrap this up.

0: 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Final round of Name That Tune. Mario and Courtney Lopez here trying to guess artists playing in this year's iHeart Radio Music Festival. Score is 7-2.
1: I'm winning.
0: Yes, you are. Let's see. I can't believe you got Muse.
2: Winning. Here we go. Mario.
0: Snoop Dogg, Gin and Juice.
2: That is correct.
0: Yes.
2: 7-4.
0: Ooh, coming back.

0: the Red Hot Chili Peppers?
1: Incorrect.
0: Damn, it sounds just like them.
2: Say It Isn't So.
1: Say It Isn't So is correct. Who's the artist?
2: Jim Morrissey.
1: Incorrect. Weezer.
3: Let me guess.
1: You already guessed.
3: I know, but I was.
2: You had.
1: It is.
3: I knew it was.
1: 8-4. There's one left. The artist will be worth 4 points. The song title worth 4 points.
0: Okay.
1: Here we go.
3: Zara Larsson.
1: That is correct. It is now 8-8. Song title.
3: Should have known better.
1: Incorrect.
2: Stateside.
1: Incorrect. Lush Life.
3: Lush Life. Okay.
1: Tiebreaker. There's one left. Here we go. Whoever gets either the artist or the title first.
3: What a comeback, huh? What a comeback.
1: Wins.
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1: I'm Mario Lopez, keeping the music and fun coming at you as we get ready to shout out some June 3rd birthdays a little later this hour. Hang tight for that. Also, going to take a quick look at what's trending in a bit as well, and just a few songs away from honoring someone with

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1: All right, time to put the spotlight on a little positivity in the world. Mario Lopez here. All right, Frazier, who are we honoring with our Good Deed Lopez this week?
2: Katie Boyd, who founded an amazing program in Minnesota where a group of visually impaired and blind sailors are spending the summer on the largest lake in Minneapolis.
1: Oh, wow.
2: The program is called Twin Cities Blind Sailing. About 20 participants with varying levels of vision basically take part in sailing lessons and races held on the lake. Volunteers guide the participants while they learn to operate the boats. Some of the new sailors say they never thought they'd be able to do things like this. Mm. And the program founder, Katie, who's legally blind herself, says that the program is built around helping them discover what they can do and encourages the belief that blind people can pursue activities that they set their minds to.
1: That's awesome. Awesome stuff, Katie Boyd. Speaking of blind people pursuing activities that they set their minds to, I recently participated in a jiu-jitsu tournament, a big one too, the Masters International Tournament, which is people from all over the world.
2: And anyway, took gold and got a brown belt.
1: That's right. Thank you. I did take gold and got a brown belt. That's right. That worked out well. But I was so impressed with a couple participants who were legally blind.
2: Oh, amazing.
1: Participating. I've seen it before in grappling and wrestling. That's the great thing about wrestling. It truly is the purest form of sport, and anyone, literally anyone, can do it. Any physical body shape. I've seen people hard of hearing. I've seen people with one limb, no limbs,
2: yeah,
1: actually, and blind people.
2: Yeah.
1: This, and by the way, these blind participants were kicking butt.
2: By the way, not just doing it, not just like taking part in the activity, but competing.
1: Competing and at a high level. That's amazing. It is amazing because as opposed to other sports, it's all about feel,
2: yeah,
1: sort of anticipation, and you can be successful. And I, from what I saw, I think a couple of them had a couple of victories. So, yeah, it's pretty impressive.
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2: Charlie XCX enlisting the help of director Martin Scorsese for the cover of her new album. We found out everything we know about that collab.
0: Did not see that collab going, but all right.
2: It is a little odd. Pete Davidson dropping praise on his ex Kim Kardashian. You can see why he calls her superhuman.
0: That's very nice. Unfortunately, he went through a super quick breakup with his baby mama.
2: Yes, he did.
0: That's unfortunate.
2: Niall Horan opens up about the death of his friend and former bandmate Liam Payne, explaining why his death still feels surreal.
0: I bet. OnMario.com for all that.

0: 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Omar Lopez got some June 3rd birthdays to shout out shortly. In the meantime, any obscure holidays to celebrate, Fraser?
1: It's National Itch Day.
0: Ooh.
1: Okay, I'll give you a better option. National Egg Day.
0: I'm okay with National Itch.
1: Okay.
0: You got an itch, you got to scratch it. Now, sometimes...
1: Return the eggs.
0: There are certain, areas that might not be appropriate. You got to wait on. But, man, when you scratch that itch, you can get aggressive with it and start to almost, like, break your skin and low-key bleed. So be careful when you're scratching that itch. All right, so celeb birthdays coming up. First, more music. They say...

0: Lopez here. Music rolls on after some quick fashion buzz. Apparently, summer is scarf season. Yep, scarves are officially back for summer. Not just around your neck either. People are tying them as tops, tying them around their waist over shorts or swimsuits, wrapping them around ponytails, or knotting them into bags as an accessory. I remember this last summer. Feels very coastal, vintage, effortlessly styled all at once. 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
1: Right.
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0: You woke up on a real love machine, girly girly. 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
1: Yeah.
0: Sure.

0: Mario Lopez here. Music rolls on after some quick food buzz. Beans are getting weird. Bush's Beans is flipping the script on summer cookouts with flavors you did not see coming. Dill pickle. Pickles just everywhere these
1: days. Dude, pickles are invading everything
0: this
1: year.
0: They really are. Ice cream, it's everywhere. Apple pie, even rocket pop. What? Yep, baked beans with a little twist. Mash.com did a preview. They say rocket pop beans taste like a popsicle, and they weren't impressed. Yeah, I didn't.
1: It's a weird texture.
0: It is, But they gave the pickle beans a thumb up. Okay, sweet, tangy, a little unexpected.
1: All right.
0: I kind of like that. I love me a good baked bean, but I like the traditional barbecue sauce. But you know what? I'll try the pickle thing. We'll see what's up.

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0: I'm Mario Lopez. 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Frazier, you got something, right?
1: Yes, Diplo did something really cool that I saw online. 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His son Pace's kindergarten graduation.
0: Oh, that's awesome.
1: And here's a little bit of...

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0: I'm sad.
3: Why?
0: Because you only have two more days of Camp Chaos left.
3: I'm so sad too.
0: This week is just flown by.
3: Oh no.
0: You've done arts and crafts. You've done campfire stories.
3: Oh, what are we going to do when this ends?
0: What are you going to do today? Actually, the question is, what are you going to do tomorrow? Because I got a big surprise to end out the week.
3: I don't know if I like that. You've been smiling too much recently. And
0: it's so good. It's so good. You could never guess. I don't even know.
3: What?
0: But I know. All I know is something awesome.
3: Okay, sure. Let's go with that.
0: And that's three things you need to know.
3: Okay, whatever.
0: Anyway, good morning. Thank you for listening to the show. Happy Thursday. We're so close to the weekend. Call in if you want. 833-501-BAMA is the number. That's 833-501-2262.

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0: Listerine is now offering a range of different spice levels.
3: What the hell?
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4: Yeah, I mean, I've used it, yes. But no,
0: you have used it one time?
5: Maybe.
0: Anyway, if you don't like how strong Listerine is, they now have different levels.

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You know, we have 51 minutes of music every single hour while you work. What's the weirdest animal you've ever hit with your car? Call the show. 833-501-BAMA is the number. We'll talk more next. For all that's

0: 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Jasmine, good morning. Where are you calling from?
1: I'm coming from calling from Memphis.
0: Okay, girl. What are you doing today? Where are you going?
1: Going to work.
0: Where do you work? What do you do?
1: International paper.
0: Oh, I don't know what that is, but I heard ka-ching, ka-ching, ka-ching.
1: Something like that.
0: I love that. Okay, Jasmine, what's the weirdest animal that you've ever hit with your car?
1: It wasn't me, but my now husband. When we were first dating, he hit a bunny coming over to my house.
0: Money?
1: Bunny, rabbit.
0: Bunny? Oh, no! Not Peter Cottontail!
1: Yes. He sat in his car for like 15 minutes before he came in saying, like, I just hit a rabbit.
0: That bothered him, didn't it?
1: It really did. And so the next morning when I left for work, I drove around to see it. And sure enough, dead rabbit on the floor.
0: Oh, no.
2: Oh, my gosh.
0: Well, you didn't get him a pet rabbit when y'all got married, did you?
1: No, for like the first year, I would tease him. Be like, don't get a rabbit.
0: I love that. That's great, Jasmine. Thank you for sharing. Look, rabbits are fast. They just hop out in the middle of cars.
1: There were so many in my yard at that time, so I'm sure he didn't hit, or surprised he didn't hit more.
0: Well, yeah. Thank you for sharing. Thank you for listening to us today, Jasmine.
1: Thank you. Have a good day.

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It's 102.7 Kiss FM, and we play 51 minutes of music every single hour while you work. We finally know when Prime Day is going to happen. I'll tell you more with three things you need to know next.

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0: 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This weekend's going to be a fun lineup all weekend long, so bring a blanket, a cooler, and your crew and have fun. Amazon Prime Day has been announced June 23rd. It's a little earlier than normal. 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So June 23rd, get ready. 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You could get you a Barbie pink strawberry cold foam drink.
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0: remember to keep us on all day because 102.7 Kiss FM plays 51 minutes of music every single hour while you work. Here's a guy out of Tennessee that's what's awesome today.
1: Okay, what'd he do?
0: By the way, if you ever have good news, call the show and share. This guy named Stefan. He has been taking large trees that have crashed around Nashville, Tennessee, in all the storms and the bad weather that we've had.
1: Yeah.
0: And he is like a famous chainsaw carver. And he carves all these really cool carvings with his chainsaw. Like, look at his website. Go to his website, chainsawtreecarvings.com. But there's an eagle, and he only uses a chainsaw.
1: Okay, those are sick. Those are awesome.
0: Explain what some of them look like.
1: So one of them's like a bench with horse heads and like a rock statue, but made out of wood.
0: Yep, there's a bear.
1: There's, is that a gnome?
0: Yeah.
1: Like with an owl?
0: Like, it looks like a legit awesome statue, but he does it with a chainsaw. But he's recycling trees that have fallen down in the storm. That's what's cool. He's not cutting down trees. He's going and getting the trees that have fallen over.
1: Some of these,
0: during all the storm damage,
1: they don't look like you could use a chainsaw for. They're like, they look very intricate. Like the bears.
0: Looks like he did a laser, but he's just doing that with his chainsaw.
1: That's very impressive.
0: Stefan, he is cool. So if you've probably seen some of them around town, if you have seen a wood carving, but if you want to go see some of the stuff he does, chainsawtreecarvings.com. That's awesome.

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Today is Camp Chaos Day 4 on the Alabama Show with a new challenge for producer Blake to be training to be a camp counselor next week for Sunday school class. We'll tell you what's going on next.

0: Cordova, thank you for starting your day with us. It's 102.7 KISS FM. And now for our Camp Chaos report from producer Blake.
1: Yes, and today I have gotten word.
0: Hang on. I got to give an explanation of what it is.
1: Yep, go ahead.
0: This is where producer Blake gives a Camp Chaos report because we're doing Camp Chaos all week long to celebrate. Producer Blake going to be a camp counselor for his Sunday school class next week. Okay, what's the report? What's been going on in Camp Chaos?
1: Well, today I found out that Alabama has wrangled a wild beast out of a neighbor's yard.
0: Was it a raccoon or a dog?
1: It was... hopefully a dog.
0: It's my new pet.
1: Yes, new pet. And I have been narrowing down the archery skills to help wrangle these wild beasts. So we're good on that front. But today, if you want to start a campfire, today is going to be the best day to do it with the least chance of getting wet. And that's your Camp Chaos Report right here with producer Blake.
0: I'm producer Blake with your Camp Chaos Report. You want to do it? You want to do
1: that? Yeah.
0: Okay, here you go.
1: And this is producer Blake with the Camp Chaos Report.

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If you hate cleaning your house, you're going to love the new thing that you can rent. I'll tell you more with three things you need to know next.

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1: It's three things you need to know with the Alabama Show.
0: Concerts in the Grove is tonight on the True Green Lawn. Gates are at 5:30, and then the music starts at 6:30. It's every Thursday. Tonight, it's a Tina Turner tribute experience. So if you want to get out and watch some live music, enjoy. McDonald's just dropped a new FIFA World Cup meal. They're doing adult meals and Happy Meals. The Happy Meals are going to have new Squishmallow toys, including the FIFA mascots, and they'll be wearing special soccer jerseys, which will be super cool. So if you're a soccer fan, those will be dropping real soon. Did you ever watch The Jetsons?
2: Yes, I watched The Jetsons.
0: Do you remember Rosie the Robot?
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3: What the hell?
4: Spice level for mint freshener?
0: Yeah, so extra mild will be alcohol free. 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Do you even know what I'm talking about?
4: Yeah, I mean, I've used it, yes. But no,
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5: Maybe.
0: Anyway, if you don't like how strong Listerine is, they now have different levels of spice.
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0: 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What's the weirdest animal you have ever hit with your car? 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We'll talk more next.
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2: 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Jasmine, good morning. Where are you calling from?
3: I'm calling from Memphis.
2: Okay, girl. What are you doing today? Where are you going?
3: Going to work.
2: Where do you work? What do you do?
3: International paper.
2: Oh, I don't know what that is, but I heard ka-ching, ka-ching, ka-ching.
3: Something like that.
2: I love that. Okay, Jasmine, what's the weirdest animal that you've ever hit with your car?
3: It wasn't me, but my now husband, when we were first dating, he hit a bunny coming over to my house.
2: Money?
3: Bunny, rabbit.
2: Bunny? Oh, no! Not Peter Cottontail!
3: Yes. He sat in his car for like 15 minutes before he came in saying, like, I just hit a rabbit.
2: That bothered him, didn't it?
3: It really did. And so the next morning when I left for work, I drove around to see it. And sure enough, dead rabbit on the floor.
2: Oh, no.
4: Oh, my gosh.
2: Well, you didn't get him a pet rabbit when y'all got married, did you?
3: No, for like the first year, I would tease him. Be like, don't get a rabbit.
2: I love that. That's great, Jasmine. Thank you for sharing. Look, rabbits are fast. They just hop out in the middle of cars.
3: There were so many in my yard at that time, so I'm sure he didn't hit, or surprised he didn't hit more.
2: Well, yeah. Thank you for sharing. Thank you for listening to us today, Jasmine.
3: Thank you. Have a good day.

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It's 102.7 Kiss FM. We finally know when Prime Day is going to happen. I'll tell you more with three things you need to know next.

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0: 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Amazon Prime Day has been announced June 23rd. 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So June 23rd, get ready. 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Dunkin' is going pink for the summer. You could get you a Barbie pink strawberry cold foam drink.
2: That's exactly what I was wanting.
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0: It's going to be so good. 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
1: But what's the badge?
0: 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Be listening for Camp Chaos. 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

0: 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Now, if you got it's in your head, you want to break up with somebody, you've been trying to figure out when to do it, there's the best day of the week. 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
1: What?
0: Not June 4th exactly, but Thursdays.
1: Oh, Thursday. Thursday's
0: the best day. Yeah, Thursday's the best day. Here's why. If it's on your mind, it's better to go ahead and do it than kick the can on this, right? Because it's just going to cause anxiety and you got to get it done if you want to do it. Thursday, they suggest. Do it. Take Friday off. Gives you 3 days of full recovery. Go out, hang with your friends, eat desserts, whatever.
1: Mm-hmm. You're one of those Thursday before when you break up.
0: Yeah, oh my gosh, have you ever seen me in a breakup?
1: I don't think I've actually been with you. Like in after the fact, yes, but I don't see like the immediate aftermath and what you eat and all that.
0: Oh, I go to the fridge, the pantry, and the DoorDash like for hours solid back to back. It's amazing how many different places I will order cookies and pizza from.
1: Wow. You have to get through it. Anyway, this is part of the process.
0: Exactly. So Thursdays, today's quote. Becoming the best version of yourself comes with a lot of goodbyes.
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Following up the massive and critically acclaimed album Brat. 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So who did she choose? 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
1: Open up, man.
2: What do you want, man?
1: My girl just caught me.
2: You made her catch you?
1: I don't know how I let this happen.
2: Who?
1: The girl next door, you know? I don't know what to do.
2: Say what?

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0: it is good to test yourself occasionally, know what you're capable of doing as an individual. But two people that Sissany here became semi-obsessed with took that self-test to an extreme, crossing the ocean.
1: Yes, and solo, and one of them in a rowing boat. Like, what?
0: It's not for me. I can barely make it through a 5K training program.
1: Right.
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1: Seacrest, Sissany, Tanya with you. The back room. Thank you for having us on. When you notice like a total shift in a character.
2: Yeah.
1: It's a bit cynical.
2: Something's up.
1: You think, why are you being so nice?
2: Well, a shift, good or bad, is still bad. Net bad.
1: Yeah, net bad, right? Something, yeah, net, what? Yeah, net bad, good on, yeah, Tanya, net bad. But like a shift to getting in shape?
2: Yes, bad.
1: It shouldn't be bad. It shouldn't be, but net bad. It's like, why are they getting in such good shape?
2: Maybe just
1: who's inspiring them?
2: Healthy.
1: No.
2: Not if their whole life they weren't. And then now all of a sudden they want to get in shape. I don't know.
1: For who? It's like, for whom?
2: But it's not for me.
1: We're cynical because we've been through this so many times.
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I'll say this with as little spoiler energy as possible, but the series finale of Euphoria was heartbreaking and not exactly loved by all of its fans. But creator Sam Levinson is comfortable with all that, saying it felt like the only honest ending for the show. But why? 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

0: 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The chemistry between the two stars of Off Campus, Belmont Camelli and Ella Bright, it is strong. So what is that chemistry all about? I think that's what Tanya's got coming up next hour.
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0: 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Okay, Emily has been on hold here for a second. Let me jump to her and then we'll get going. Thank you for calling. I understand that you are having a, there's a birthday event and you do not want to invite your boyfriend?
1: Yeah. I know that sounds really weird, but I kind of just wanted to be like a girl's thing. Sorry, I'm babysitting right now. I kind of just wanted to be a girl's thing. And
0: well, that baby doesn't want it to be a girl's thing.
1: Nah, well, she does. She likes men. That's the thing.
0: Okay.
1: Hey.
0: Okay.
1: Yeah. Is that weird that I don't like? I just want it to be like a spa kind of day.
2: Yeah. I
1: live with him, and so it's kind of hard to that do that.
0: That baby's not having it. Okay. I don't think the baby likes your boyfriend.
1: Is it okay? Is that okay?
3: I think it's fine. And then you just say, I'll do something separate with you.
1: Okay.
2: It is your birthday. He should make your wish come true. And if that's your wish, it's your day to be selfish and get what you want.
1: Thank you. Thank you. That's what I was thinking. But he had a problem with it. I don't know.
2: Well, tell him to get over it and you'll be home for dinner.
1: Thank you.
2: I don't know.
3: And feed that baby.
2: Yeah, feed the baby. All right. Well, thank you for calling.
1: Thank you.
2: Bye.
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0: Ryan Seacrest.
1: All right, Tanya, is a trending report. A lot of buzz about the show Off Campus.
2: Yes, and the chemistry is palpable between the two leads. So are they dating IRL?
1: What is the actual definition of palpable?
2: Like you can feel it.
1: Okay. Coming up.
0: You're on air with Ryan Seacrest.

0: let's get into this trending report. Tanya asked a question about this. It's a series called Off Campus. And you're asking what?
1: If the two leads, because their chemistry is palpable.
0: It's obvious. It's intense. That's what we're saying. Go ahead.
1: Obvious. Okay, so the show follows this hockey star, Garrett, and a songwriter, Hannah. The on-screen chemistry between the two of them, Belmont, Camelli, and Ella Bright, is undeniable. The fans have been shipping them so hard in real life. Belmont said on the Today Show that when they did their first chemistry read together, it was readily apparent that something special was going on. And Ella also said when he came in, it just felt very genuine and real. So the chemistry is real, but here's the thing. Belmont Camelli is taken. He's a 28-year-old, and he's been in a relationship with a TV writer since at least March 2025. And Ella Bright, she's 19 years old, by the way. She appears to be single. So everybody was hoping that these two were secretly dating off screen, and I hate to break it to you, but they're not.
2: That's okay.
1: The palpable chemistry is something.
0: Yeah, I mean, maybe you don't want to be the boyfriend or girlfriend of the persons with palpable, plausible chemistry.
1: I know, but when you're in something like this, like you know? Want palpable chemistry. Like we all want
0: you
1: palpable.
0: You do.
1: We all want palpable. We want palpable right. chemistry on
0: but
1: this show, too.
0: But you don't want
1: too.
0: It to be totally legit, genuinely plausible.
1: Yes, but you want it to be plausible because it's palpable. Because yeah. that's what cuts through.
2: And they've only been dating for a year, so anything's possible.
0: Oh, possible. Now working in another P-word. The iteration's killing me.
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0: And for adults with type 2 diabetes and known heart disease, Jardiance can lower the risk of cardiovascular death too. 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

So we did ask the question. I'll tell you how we got into it. But we asked the question, what's the right book to have on your nightstand to impress somebody the first time they see your nightstand?

0: So what book should be on your nightstand? If you've never had someone see your nightstand the first time they see your nightstand. We got a lot of feedback on this. To be transparent, I have a book of anonymous quotes on my bedstand.
1: Yeah, that's how we got into this.
2: Yeah, and you're okay. Like, oh, maybe that's not the best thing to have.
0: Yes, correct. It may not be. But Ashley reached out to us, and this is all on our Instagram. She said a cookbook is best. A cookbook on the nightstand.
1: That's weird.
0: Odd.
2: Yeah, a cookbook out of the kitchen feels odd.
0: Like, food in the bedroom is still a controversial conversation.
1: Yeah, like, are you supposed to memorize the recipe?
2: Right.
1: Like, it's weird. It's,
0: I will watch food shows.
2: Yes.
0: But I don't like them. All right, on Instagram, Christine, a book about any hobby, surfing, photography, woodworking.
1: Wow, that's sexy.
0: A great one. Yes, how hot is woodworking?
1: Yeah, you can build stuff.
0: Exactly, you don't have to build it, you just have to buy the book.
1: Right.
0: Taylor says a travel book, that's good too. Rachel says a biography of someone unexpected. Jenna on Instagram, a novel with a bookmark. So what do you think about people with bookmarks?
2: I love a bookmark.
1: Yeah, my kids make me bookmarks.
0: Bookmarks? I agree. Actually, bookmark makes you really believe you're reading it, too.
2: Yeah.
0: Like, you put the bookmark in there a third of the way in.
1: Yeah, I don't like folding the page.
0: But do you ever put the bookmark on a page you're not reading? I do.
1: No, I'm realizing that you really just don't read books. You just fake it.
0: Correct. I start them. I just don't finish them.
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0: By now, you've seen it. 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

0: that is going to do it. Tomorrow, we've got one pose that you should stop doing in your photos that you post on social media because of hackers. This is crazy. It's putting the peace sign up. 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
1: That is extreme.
2: I was thinking about that, but with the thumb.
1: Same thing.
0: Don't. Is that creepy scary?
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0: So anyway, come back.

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It's Big Sue checking in. And let me tell you, Doja Cat has reached a level of pettiness that should be studied. 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

0: 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Big Sue hanging out with you with Christina Aguilera and Doja Cat on the way, who took to X to ask Elon Musk to bring back the audio feature, and then she had some choice words for him after that, which was weird. I'm wondering if Doja Cat has people from Memphis. I'm just saying. Also, we've got your chance to win at $2,500 right now. It's the USA 250K giveaway. If you missed the keyword at the top of the hour, I'm running it back for you right now. 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

0: 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Big Sue hanging out with you. So BuzzFeed ran down a list of foods that are ugly, maybe even gross looking, but are absolutely delicious. On the list, let's see, there's chili, there's biscuits and gravy. I'm an oyster on the half shell girl, so that would be my ugly but delicious food. I'm going to tell you about a great food that we're all going to celebrate really soon in less than 10. Don't move.
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Tay is dropping a brand new song for Toy Story 5 called I Knew It, I Knew You. 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

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So on the Ryan Seacrest show earlier today, they said that Thursdays are the best day to break up with somebody. Probably because you have like Friday and the weekend to kind of heal, decompress, and hang out with friends. But I'll say this, if you're in a bad situation, any day's a good day. 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

0: 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Right now, it's Rihanna on 102.7 Kiss FM.
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It's 102.7 Kiss FM. Thank you for having Kiss on today. My name is Dino. On the way, my daily dad joke, your shot at $2,500 at 5 p.m. And what in your life got ruined by social media?

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It's 102.7 KISS FM. I'm originally from Minnesota. I grew up around these, the Casey's General Stores. There are a couple of Casey's on the other side of Tennessee. There's some in Arkansas, none in Mississippi. But if you find yourself at a Casey's, by the way, this is random, but they have the best breakfast pizza. Yes, you can have pizza for breakfast. It will change your life.

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The Downtown Brew Hop is taking over downtown Memphis. 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

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If you live around Germantown, Lemonade Stand Day is coming back. Of course, it all raises money for the Germantown Education Foundation. Next Saturday, you're going to see over 40 lemonade stands across the city. I wonder if I can get like a strawberry lemonade because I'm kind of bougie when it comes to my drinks. 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

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BTS, Benson Boone, the Goo Goo Dolls, Kenny Chesney, even Snoop Dogg. 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

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They've also got some line dancing, there's always something going on at Shelby Farms. 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

0: up on the real love machine, girly girly. 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